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The way that you've been treating me, I'm telling you goodbye. 'Cause I'm through with you. 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
1: Every summer I'd stay over, and I'd sleep in the same bed. It was my daddy's when he was born. Spend hours just looking at his childhood treasure, and laughing at all his old toys.